0: Ladies and gentlemen.
1: Here's Johnny.
2: 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Big welcome to the Rag Listeners here on 107.7. 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Thanks for joining me again. And also the CGR Radio Service listeners in Vancouver, Washington. Big shout out to Gerald and Lisa over there. Yeah, thanks for joining me again. Well, that was a strange song to start the show off. That was The Sweet with California Nights. And I've got some great hits coming up today. And some of them you'll like and some of them you won't like. It just goes that way, doesn't it? And here's another one you mightn't have heard before. Roger Miller with Walking in the Sunshine.

0: Roger Mello, Walking in the Sunshine, sing a little sunshine song. Aussie track now, you'll remember this one. Joe Dolce with a Shut Up Your Face is. And right after that, The Crazy World of Arthur Brown. And you'll know what that track is, isn't it? Because he's only had one, and that was Fire.
1: Crikey, mate, here's another true blue fair dinkum Aussie track for you.

Crazy World of Arthur Brown with Fire, his one and only hit, and Joel Dolce with Shut Up Your Face, that was his one and only hit as well. And here's a track that wasn't hit, Stevie Nicks with Has Anyone Ever Written Anything For You? That's a long title, isn't it?

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And right now, I've got Safaris with Batman, and yes, you'll recognise that tune. And then Chuck Berry with Oh Baby Doll right after that. Coming up, I've got a Kiwi track from the Shifting Sands as well. It's just me, Johnny C.

0: And that was the late great Chuck Berry with Old Baby Doll. And before that, we had the Safaris with Batman, and it was a bit of disappointment, wasn't it? Yes, it wasn't the one I thought it was going to be. Yeah, it wasn't that one. Well, Kiwi music now, the Sifting Sands with Better For You. And then I'm going to have an Aussie track called Chisel with Bow River live. It's just me, Johnny C.
1: Kiwi, Kiwi, Kiwi music.

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2: Crikey, mate, here's another true blue, bad dinkum Aussie record.

0: Cold Chisel, Bow River Live, yes, Aussie Rock. And before that, we had a Kiwi track, The Shifting Sands with Better For You. And it's time to go back in time.
1: What we gonna do right here is go back. Way back. Back into time.
2: Remember 1966.
0: Back to this very day in 1966. Here's the top three tracks. At three, where the Rolling Stones were Painted Black. At two, Wayne Fontana and the Mindbenders with A Groovy Kind of Love. And Percy Sledge was at number one with When a Man Loves a Woman.
3: Number

0: Three tracks from this very day in 1966. Yes, we went back in time. At three, we had the Rolling Stones with Paint It Black. The Mindbenders came in at two with The Groovy Kind of Love. And Percy Sledge, When a Man Loves a Woman, sitting at number one. And the next hour, I've got the top three tracks from 1969.
1: Your favourites and hits from the past with Johnny C.

0: Bobby Holmes, I Want to Be With You. And I've got a Kiwi classic now, one you'll remember. All the New Zealanders will remember this anyway. Craig Scott with One More Mountain to Climb, and then Prince with Purple Rain.
1: Another Kiwi classic.

Prince with Purple Rain, yeah, another great hit from the past. And Kiwi Craig Scott with One More Mountain to Climb. Well, look at the time. Yes, it's climbing up the top, getting there close. Here's a version of Hey Joe by Roy Buchanan. It's just me, Johnny C.

0: Roy Buchanan, Hey Joe, and finishing off this hour is the Kiwi track, Dinah Lee doing the blue beat. I'll catch you in the brand new hour.
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4: Crikey, mate, here's another true blue fair dinkum Aussie track for you.

Aussie country from Tauranga, Kernaghan. Rain on a Tin Roof. And here we are into the second hour of the show. Yes, a little bit late, but it doesn't matter. I'll make it up. Here's Sir Cliff with She's So Beautiful.

0: Sir Cliff Richard, She's So Beautiful. Yes, another great tune on Hits from the Past.
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0: Stevie Wonder, Looking for Higher Ground. Yes, I remember when that came out. Yes, I know I'm old. And before that, Shawaddy Waddy with a bit of rock and roll with Tulane. And a Kiwi track now, one of our late greats, Richie Pickett with 3 a.m. Hamilton Sunday morning. Doesn't sound good, does it?
1: Kiwi, Kiwi.

Hamilton Sunday morning. I've got the Crossfires now with the Fiberglass Jungle, and right after that, U2 with Bullet, the Blue Sky. You'll remember that track.

0: of America.
1: And that was U2, Bullet, The Blue Sky. Yes, bit of a strange title. And the Crossfires before that with The Fiberglass Jungle. And taking us to the bottom now, I've got The Starlight Drifters with I'll Be Gone. Right after that, Jimmy Barnes and Johnny Diesel with The Dock of the Bay. Then we're going back in time.

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1: and hits from the past
0: with Johnny C.
2: Crikey, mate, here's another true blue, bad dinkum Aussie record.
3: So, yeah.

0: Aussie track there from Jimmy Barnes and Johnny Diesel, the Dock of the Bay. And before the break, we had the Starlight Drifters with I'll Be Gone. Let's go back in time.
1: What we gonna do right here is go back. Way back. Back into time.
2: Remember 1969.
0: Here we go, back with the top three tracks from 1969. Three with the Friends of Distinction with Grazing in the Grass. At two, Mercy with Love Can Make You Happy. And at number one, the Beatles with Get Back. Number

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Yeah, the picture. The picker. Picks with the fingers, great. Okay.

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2: 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I hope we pass the audition.
3: And that was the top three tracks from 1969. Three with the Friends of Distinction with Grazing in the Grass. At two, Marcy with Love Can Make You Happy. And at number one, The Beatles with Get Back.
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on me. And that was the Coasters, Charlie Brown. Yes, that was a big hit for them. The Batchelors now with Can I Trust You? And right after that, The Wizard with the Ballpark Incident. Yeah, another great tune on Hits from the Past.

And that was Wizard, the Ballpark Incident. Yes, you all know that tune, didn't you? Bachelors before that with Can I Trust You? And I've got Cream now with Anyone for Tennis.

There you go. That was a crazy track, wasn't it? Cream. Anyone for Tennis. And guess what? Yes, it's finished. Yes, the show's over. Big thanks to the Ragnar listeners here on 107.7. 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And also the CGR Radio Service listeners in Vancouver, Washington. Thanks very much. I'll be back next week. I'm leaving you with the Beach Boys and Kathy Controlli with I Can Hear Music. Catch you later.

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that's a favorite song of New Orleans, Ico Ico, which was first released in 1953, a big hit for the Dixie Cups in 65. And that's New Orleans native Dr. John with his version from 1972. Hi there, it's Kevin Larkin. Welcome into this week's Back to the 70s, where in the next hour, I'll spotlight some of the music and singers of the Big Easy.

That's Paul Simon with a song about the quintessential New Orleans party, Take Me to Mardi Gras, on Back to the 70s. A visit to the Big Easy would not be complete without some jambalaya, beignets from Café du Monde, and perhaps having your cards read by a fortune teller. Here's a song about one of those things now. This is Cher with Dark Lady on Back to the 70s.

0: Now go do that voodoo that you do so well.
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The influence of voodoo featured in Redbone's song The Witch Queen of New Orleans on Back to the 70s as we spotlight music about and singers from New Orleans. Here's native Jean Knight now with her only top 40 single, but it was a big one. It was the number one song.

Mardi Gras Mambo from the Meters, who didn't have a lot of commercial success, but were influential in backing up many artists like Lee Dorsey, Robert Palmer, fellow New Orleans natives Dr. John, and Alan Toussaint, who himself was a successful songwriter and was responsible for writing the breakout hit for the Pointer Sisters. Here's Yes We Can on Back to the 70s.

0: The Pointer Sisters from 1973, and what would start to be a long list of top 40 hits, Yes We Can, on Back to the 70s. For coming up, we'll continue our spotlight of New Orleans music with an encore from Dr. John and a 60s flashback from the Animals.
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Right Place, Wrong Time, an encore from Dr. John on Back to the 70s. As this hour, we spotlight the music of New Orleans. We're up now to a song from Tom Waits, who is a native of California, but obviously likes everything that makes New Orleans special. I Wish I Were in New Orleans on Back to the 70s.

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1: Hello out there. Peabody and Sherman here. The Wayback Machine, my incomparable invention for traveling through time, has been set for the year
0: 1964.

0: based on an old English folk song. That's The House of the Rising Sun. Eric Burton and the Animals on Back to the 70s. Kevin Larkin here with another song written by New Orleans native Alan Toussaint. Here's Three Dog Night with Play Something Sweet.
1: Well,

song about the oldest profession that if you walk along the French Quarter, you're likely to see some of that. That's LaBelle with Lady Marmalade on Back to the 70s. Here's another song about New Orleans ladies. This is LaRue on Back to the 70s. New

0: Hey, I hope you enjoyed this week's spotlight of music from New Orleans. Back to the 70s is a production of 70s Radio Shows, written and produced by Kevin Larkin. 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Creedence Clearwater Revival takes us out with Born on the Bayou. I'm Kevin Larkin, saying until next time, you keep that lava lamp lit, and I'll see you right back here with another episode of Back to the 70s. Bye-bye.
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Diane. Thanks for tuning in. I can safely say that every year seems to have its standout songs. In many cases, the DJs, me included, seem to play the same top 10, top 20 songs over and over. With that in mind, I decided to spend the next several weeks in the year 1969. I'll hit those number one songs next week, but today, we'll take a listen to the tunes that made the Billboard End of the Year Hot 100 chart. In no particular order, I'll mix it up and give you a real sense of the music of 1969. Coming in right dab in the middle, at number 50, here's the Spiral Staircase.

1969 musically was a fantastic year. More Today Than Yesterday is a great example. So is this next song. Motown brought together two of their best groups, Diana Ross and the Supremes and the Temptations. What a dynamic combination!

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0: And I-

I don't think those two groups ever performed that song live on stage together, but wow, what a recording. I'm Gonna Make You Love Me. 69 seems like it was just yesterday. For several weeks, I'm going to bring those songs to the present. Baby boomers, you're gonna love it. We'll see if we can't hook a few others and convert them to the sounds that we grew up with. I sure was hooked on Billy Joe.

0: Did that throw you when I said Billy Joe? Well, he uses his initials, BJ, BJ Thomas. This would give BJ his second gold record. A few months later, BJ picked up his third gold with the song from Butch Cassidy and the Sundance Kid. Raindrops Keep Falling on My Head. The movie, by the way, was one of the best of 69.
1: Hi, I'm Carl G. Maurice of the Buckinghams, and when we're not on stage, we make it a point to listen to Diane and the Date with Diane show.
0: Today I might be mixing up the order, but all songs placed on the Billboard Hot 100 End of the Year chart for 69. The Foundations just slid into the top 10, placing number 9. See if you remember this.

0: The Foundations were a British group, only active for a very short time, around 3 years. There has been a few spin-offs with no real success. Today I'm giving a closer look to the year 1969. By the end of the year, Dow Jones closed at 800. And we'll never see these prices again, but gas prices were 35 cents a gallon. In the fashion world, all ages were wearing knee-high socks, different designs in assorted colors.
1: Golden memories on the Date with Diane show. What a combination.
0: All songs are coming out of Billboard's list of 100 of the top songs of 69. Heading down the chart, I think I'll stop on number 74, Johnny Maestro. Oh my, Johnny Maestro and the Brooklyn Bridge. Those that knew Johnny say that he was the greatest guy. I've heard nothing but good things about him. I didn't know him personally, but I do know what a talent. Thank goodness we're going to be able to hear him for years to come. Again, number 74, Johnny Maestro and the Brooklyn Bridge.

whether he was singing with the Crest, the Brooklyn Bridge, or solo, Johnny Maestro was one of the best. Tom Jones did well on the year-end chart, placing as high as number 8.

0: The summer of 69 made history for sure, and not just in the music world. Remember these famous words?
1: It's one small step for man, one giant leap for mankind.
2: Oh, that looks beautiful from here.
1: It has a stark beauty all its own. It's like much of the high desert of the United States. It's different, but it's very pretty out here.
0: And then there was a little old concert that drew in around 400,000 fans. The setting was a 600-acre dairy farm in New York. 32 different artists entertained the crowd for 3 days of peace and music as it was billed. One of the groups performing was the CCR. Three of their songs made the BB chart, placing 19, 24, and 31. Proud Mary, Bad Moon Rising, and Green River.

Bad Moon Rising came in at number 24. By the way, Creedence Clearwater Revival was the first group to agree to play at Woodstock for a fee of $10,000. Another group appearing at Woodstock was Blood, Sweat, and Tears. Two of their songs made Billboard's Hot 100 year-end chart for 69, Spinning Wheel and You've Made Me So Very Happy. 69 made me happy, so let's spin You've Made Me So Very Happy by Blood, Sweat, and Tears.

0: Great to have you here. I'm Diane. 1969 was a year of great music. So many wonderful songs that year, one show doesn't do it justice. So we're going to spend several weeks playing the songs that were number one during the year. We'll do that next week. To the songs that were on Billboard's Hot 100 year-end chart. Placing close to the middle of the pack is number 55, Mama Cass Elliott.
1: Diane, the music and you. It's the perfect combination.

0: The Letterman with Hurt So Bad. They stayed on the Hot 100 for 21 weeks. No wonder Billboard included them on the year-end chart. Only the Archies were on longer, and that was 22 weeks. What were you doing in 69? Who were you with? Hopefully the music will jog your memories, and I do hope they're good ones. Besides Woodstock and Neil Armstrong stepping on the moon, Richard Nixon became president. Sesame Street made its debut on PBS. The battery-powered smoke detector was invented. Just think of the lives it has saved over the years. Today's show is allowing a variety of entertainers to fill the airwaves, some I haven't played for a while, all though made their contribution to the great sound of 69. Jerry Butler is front and center. Take a listen.
1: I remember my first love affair. Somehow or another, the whole darn thing went wrong. But my mama had some great advice, so I thought I'd put it in the words of this song.

0: Starting out in 66, joining the New Christy Minstrels was Kenny Rogers. He made quite a name for himself over the years, not just his singing, but also acting. After leaving the New Christy Minstrels, he, along with several other members, formed the First Edition, later named Kenny Rogers and the First Edition. Of course, later, Kenny went solo. Coming in at number 78, while still part of the First Edition, is Ruby Don't Take Your Love to Town.
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0: sakes, turn around.
1: Thank you, Kenny. Great voice. A lot of songs are really good, but not all can be number one in a given year. In 69, 17 different songs topped the Billboard Hot 100 single chart. 15 different artists. That would mean two artists hit number one twice. Next week, I'll play just the number one songs of 69. You'll see next week, not all songs that top the chart throughout the year would make it to the end of the year chart. Hard to believe, but it's true. Lou Christie didn't make it to the top, but would place number 60 at the end of the year.

0: Tommy James and the Shondells. Tommy placed two songs on the Billboard Hot 100 year-end chart. Crystal Blue Persuasion charted at number 12. He would also hold down the number 10 spot, but I'm going to play it next week as it was also a number one hit of 69. You know, I mentioned earlier there were so many wonderful songs from 69. One show just doesn't give us enough time to do the year justice. This week, I'm taking my picks from the Billboard Hot 100 year-end chart. Next week, I'll continue with a countdown of the songs positioned at the top of the chart month by month.
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0: I always love to hear from you. I'll be doing a request show next month, so you need to send me your song request. 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Mr. Sun, Mr. Moon is ready to play. Paul Revere and the Raiders place number 95. The story of how Paul and Mark met is cute. I'll fill you in after we hear this song.

the lowdown. Paul, whose full name is Paul Revere Dick, was the owner of several restaurants. He went to a bakery needing to pick up some hamburger buns. And who was working at the bakery? None other than Mark Lindsay. The two started talking and, well, the rest is history. Time is slipping by fast. We've got to keep moving. Motown originally rejected this song as a single release, but the station DJs picked it up and went for it, pushing Motown to go ahead and send it out as a single. Good decision. The song by Junior Walker and the All-Stars went number 4 on the Hot 100, number 1 on the R&B. And when Billboard came out with the end of the year chart, What Does It Take to Win Your Heart placed number 20. Not a bad

Three Dog Night didn't have a number one hit in 69, but did have a good enough showing that two of their songs would be included in the BB Hot 100 year-end chart. Both placed well. The song Easy to Be Hard, number 33, and even higher at number 11, 1.

0: golden memories on the Date with Diane show. What a combination.
1: The Cowsills is a musical family that prove you don't have to have a number one song to win a gold record and make an impact in the music world. They are the inspiration for the TV series The Partridge Family and have at least three gold discs to their name. In 69, the Cowsills recorded the title song from the musical Hair, sold over 1 million copies.

So sorry, no time to play the box tops who placed number 100. But am I not right? 1969 had great music for all. Next week, I'll spin just the songs that made it all the way to number one. That will give you a whole week to dig out the old yearbook and stir up some of those memories of 69. The year I bought my little red Triumph. Oh, yeah. See if you can come up with the number one song for the year. I'll be playing it. Can't wait. Mark it on your calendar that we have a date. Same time, same place. Take care. Till then, put a smile on your face and a lot of love in your heart. Mom!

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Hello, how are you? It's Gary back with some more music from across the decades. We started off this week with the Fratellis and Chelsea Dagger, and we followed them with the wonderful Wandering Hearts and a song called On Our Way. We have birthdays, we have Darwin Awards, we have a Beatles cover version coming up after the next song, which comes from the Noisettes. It's called Don't Upset the Rhythm.

0: the Noisettes, and Don't Upset the Rhythm. Now to the Beatles cover version. And this is a group who had a huge success in 1969 with a reggae instrumental called Liquidator. They are the Harry J. All-Stars, and this will be their version of Don't Let Me Down.
1: They covered the Beatles. Maybe they should have known.

the Harry J All-Stars and their instrumental version of Don't Let Me Down. The original of Don't Let Me Down by the Beatles was on the other side of this single.

0: Beatles, I think it was 1969, a single called Get Back, and I think Billy Preston was playing the keyboards, because by that time he was unofficially the fifth Beatle.
1: Oh no, not more gramophone records.
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4: 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And does anyone really like darts anyway? So let's play.

0: We heard Post Malone featuring 21 Savage and a song called Rockstar, followed by Liam Payne and a song called Bedroom Floor. Now the feature known as Follow That, and this time round it's a Liberty X Follow That. So let's start the feature with the original version of one of their hits by Shalimar.
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3: You know, he was just generalising upon modern society. You know, people become famous for a little while, then they disappear. Like Rennie and Renata, Simon D.
4: Or Gandhi.
3: Yeah! So, see, maybe this time, it's our...
4: Yeah. I mean, he made one great film and then he never saw him.

Two songs with an unlikely connection there. Both of those artists are playing outdoor festivals during the summer. Well, at least around my way they are. Amy McDonald from her most recent album, Is This What You've Been Waiting For? And a song called Forward, followed by Orchestral Maneuvers in the Dark, and a song called So In Love. Now I write the songs, and this week it's two songs written by Tom Waits, and we'll start with the Eagles.

0: The Eagles and a song called All 55, which is from their album Already Gone. And they were followed by Sir Roderick of Stewart and a cover version of one of Tom Waits' songs that Tom did himself first. Downtown Train, that was called. We now are off to the feature known as the Book of Days, because pop stars have birthdays as well, you know.
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4: 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The Book of Days, celebrating a birthday today.

Many happy returns of the day today to American singer-songwriter, rapper, record producer CeeLo Green, real name Thomas Calloway, who with Gnarls Barkley had the 2006 UK number one and US number two single with that song, Crazy. Also celebrating a birthday today, Tim Burgess, born today 1968, singer and songwriter with English indie rock band The Charlatans, who had the UK number nine single with the song we're about to hear, The Only One I Know. In the UK, all of the band's 13 studio albums have charted in the top 40 of the UK album chart, three of them being number ones.

celebrating a birthday today. Born in 1967, German musician Sven Piepen, a bassist with the Black Crowes. He replaced the original bassist, Johnny Colt. Also celebrating a birthday today, American country singer Winona Judd, who first rose to fame in the 1980s alongside her mother Naomi in the country music duo The Judds. The duo released 7 albums and scored 26 US hit singles, of which 14 were number ones. She was born in 1964, and here are The Judds with a song called Love Can Build a Bridge.

The Judds, and Love Can Build a Bridge. Last but certainly not least, born today 1958, Swedish pop singer, songwriter and pianist Marie Fredriksson, with Swedish group Roxette, who had the 1990 US number one and UK number three single It Must Have Been Love. They have sold an estimated 75 million records worldwide. Marie died on the 9th of December 2019, aged 61, following a 17-year-long battle with cancer.

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0: The Rolling Stones from Goat's Head Soup, and the hit single from that album called Angie, followed by the Blues Band, who were started by Dave Kelly and Paul Jones, the original lead singer of Manfred Mann, both blues aficionados. And they only started it as a laugh, and it took on a life of its own. They've finished now, but that was one of the songs they released called 29 Ways.
1: Stand by for action. 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

Van Morrison from his album Remembering Now, which was released just under a year ago, and a song called If It Wasn't for Ray, singing the praises of Ray Charles, who was such an instrumental, such an inspiration to him. We will move towards the Darwin Award now with a man who first graced the charts as a teenage lead singer of a band called the Spencer Davis Group. But from the 1980s, this is Stevie Winwood on his own and Higher Love.

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2: It's 2017 and we're in Mexico. Women are underrepresented in the Darwin Awards. We hope readers appreciate this cautionary true account, they say. One fine day, Nirvana and Corral, both pseudonyms, went off to see the horse races. They were excited to be at the racetrack in the sovereign state of Chihuahua. The races were held on a track adjacent to an airfield runway. Spectators arrived in vehicles and in planes. After the races, Corral, 18, and Nirvana, 17, wanted to share a selfie online, as one does these days. In order to selfie the racetrack scene, they needed to gain elevation. But horses race on flatlands. Airfields are built on flatlands. The highest spot was on top of a vehicle parked alongside the uncontrolled airfield runway. You can see where this is going now, can't you? They chose the highest platform they could, a flatbed truck or a van, and climbed to the top. Accounts differ on the specific vehicle, but agree that the women did not have permission. Posing and smiling, paying no attention to their surroundings, they were taking a big risk by becoming the highest points at this rural airfield. According to news reports, the noise of the crowd drowned out the noise of a descending aircraft, and the wing of the aircraft struck and killed them instantly. Tragedy of the selfie in Mexico.

Mr. Mister and Broken Wings for our sad victims. So all they wanted to do was to take a selfie. Thanks very much for keeping me company. Hope you can join me same time next week for another look at music across the decades, another Book of Days, and another Darwin Award. We're never short of those, sadly. And I'll leave you with one more song for our anti-heroes this week. One of the first songs the Moody Blues released after Justin Hayward and John Lodge joined the group. But rather apt. It's called Fly Me High.

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0: In 1963, when Big D was Little D, he opened his front door and saw his neighbor's boyfriend and four other guys on the corner singing Street Corner Harmony. He turned to his mother and said,
1: Mom, Donnie's singing on the corner.
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0: It was then that he fell in love with and started collecting Street Corner Harmony. And now here he is, playing the best sound in town, the best sound around, and the best sound ever to be put down on wax. Big D and the Doo-Wop Vault.

y'all doing? Mommy-os and daddy-os, cats and kittens, fasten your seatbelts tight, be prepared for that heavenly flight. I want to thank everyone for tuning in, and I want to give the call to one and all. All you party-popping, high-stepping, double-clutching, foot-stomping, finger-popping guys and gals. We got some golden souvenirs just ready to enter your ears. Now we're going to rock you, and we're going to roll you, sure enough, going to groove you. We're going to make your back crack, your knees freeze, and your liver quiver. We're going to rock the block around the clock with some knockout nifties from the 50s that will put more soul in your stroll, more glide in your stride, more pep in your step, and dips in your hips. Like old carbonated rhythm by the pound with some acapella sound to wash it down. So if you're listening to dancing, prancing, or romancing, and you're ready to take that musical trip back in time through your mind, then give me some juice and cut me loose. Let's rock and roll!

And now, here he is, deep from the bowels of an abandoned bank, from a nondescript location, Big D and his doo-wop ball. Yeah, fantastic cut by the legendary Penguins. I knew I'd fall in love. And of course, starting off Big D's doo-wop ball was the Ballets. And that was Sherry. How y'all doing, folks? That's right, this is Big D. This is a doo-wop ball. Always playing the best of the best, the cream of the crop, the best sound in town, the best sound around, the best sound to ever be put down on wax. And you know what that is. Yeah, the one and only group harmony sound. And if you are a rocker, biker, hot rod rider, greaser, bobcat, wonderer, wild one, driver, rumble, beep, bop, or a doo-wopper, then this is definitely, definitely the show for you. Now let's continue rocking and a-rolling, bopping and a-strolling through all of these great, rare collector's cuts. And let's make it a double shot of the Penguins walking down Broadway. Here and only here, inside of Big D's doo-wop ball.

Yeah, fantastic triple shot of the one and only Penguins. And that was Promises, Promises. Well, let's hear from Otis Williams and his charms. And that is Do Be You. Yeah, right here and only here inside of Big D's Do.

0: Yeah, fantastic cut, and that was by the Dellmates. Yeah, and that was Cross My Heart and Hope to Die. Well, let's hear from the Vernells, who also recorded as the Vernalls, and this is called Why Can't You Be True? Here and only here, inside of Big D's Doo-Wop Vault.
1: Hi, we're the Moonlights, and we listen to Big D.

Yeah, fantastic rockin' cut by the Calvins. Yeah, and that was Crazy Over You. Fantastic cut. Well, let's hear a very rare collector's cut, and this is by the Sweet Marquise. I Love My Baby. Dug out from deep, deep down inside of Big D's rockin', boppin', never ever stoppin', his one and only doo-wop ball.

Yeah, fantastic double shot of the legendary Bull Moose Jackson, You Ain't Lovin', You Ain't Livin'. And of course, Big Fat Mama's back in style. Well, how about a double shot of the Tears being backed by the legendary Johnny Otis Orchestra? And this is Until the Day I Die, here and only here inside of Big D's Doo.

Yeah, fantastic double shot of the tears. Yeah. Well, let's hear a very rare collector's cut, and this is by Ruth Brown, being backed by the Harptones. Schoolboy, right here, inside the Big D's Do.

friends and make romance. 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Schoolboy, well, let's pick it back up with the Fultons. Let's dance right here beside of Big D's doo-wop ball.

Yeah, fantastic rock and rare cut by the one and only Fultons, and that was Let's Dance. Well, let's see what we're going to put on the turntable next, right here inside of Big D's Doo-Wop Vault.

0: Like a Luck is cut by an unknown group, and that was called Love Me. And of course, another unknown group last year at this time.
1: He is the most interesting DJ in the world.

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Rare collector's cut by an unknown group. 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Right inside the Big D's doo-wop bar. Well, let's see what we're going to put on the turntable next. Bye.

0: Yeah, fantastic rock and bop and cut, and that was By the Pharaohs, Bye Bye Baby. Well, let's hear two great, rare, early collector's cuts by the Tokens. Yeah, when Neil Sedaka was a member. Here and over here, inside of Big D's Doo-Wop Ball.
1: Hey, Josephine!

Yeah, fantastic cut by the one and only Valentinos. And that was Looking for a Love. Well, folks, that is it for hour one. Hope you had a great time listening, but don't go anywhere. Just sit back, relax, put up your feet, reminisce, and enjoy all this great rare wax. And I'll get you right back here in hour two on the flip side. Stay tuned for a tap of the hour station ID.

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are back for Hour 2 of Big D's Rockin' Boppin' Never Ever Stoppin'. Yeah, it's one and only doo-wop ball. All bop, no slop, all killer and no filler, always putting down a pound of sound for all the doo-woppers to roam around. So let's get busy rockin' and a-rollin', boppin' and a-strollin' through all of these great rare collector's cuts. And let's do a block of the one and only Gladiolas, who also recorded as Maurice Williams and the Zodiacs. And this is called Shoop Shoop. Here and only here inside of Big D's Doo-Wop Vault.

Fantastic cut by the legendary Gladiolas, who also recorded as Maurice Williams and the Zodiacs, and that was But Not For Me. Well, we got time for one more cut in this block of the one and only Gladiolas. So let's hear them do Little Darlin'. Yeah, the original recording artists of Little Darlin', the one and only Gladiolas, right here. Inside of Big D's Doo-Wop Ball.

to hold in mind your little hand.

the original recording artist of Little Darlin', and that is the one and only Gladiolas. Well, let's flip that on over and finish off this block of the Gladiolas. Yeah, Sweetheart, Please Don't Go, right here. Inside of Big D's Rockin' Boppin' Never Ever Stoppin', yeah, his one and only Doo-Wop Vaughn.

collector's cut by the Tokays. Yeah, and that was Fatty Boomalatti. Well, let's hear from Tommy Regan. Yeah, Tommy Regan and the Halos. I'll never stop loving you. Right here inside of Big D's Doo Wop Vault.

Yeah, very early cut by the legendary Mr. Jerry Reed. Yeah, and that was When I Found You. Well, how about a double shot of Macy Skipper? Yeah, and we're going to start off with Quicksand Love. Right here inside of Big D's Doo-Wop.

That didn't make you dance, prance, and make romance. Big D doesn't know what will. Fantastic ballad by The Vibes. Yeah, very rare collector's cut, and that was called Misunderstood. Well, let's see what we're going to put on the turntable next right here. Is that Big D's Doo-Wop Vault. Yeah, that's where you're going to hear the best of cream of the crop when it comes to 1950s, early 60s doo-wop. R&B vocal groups, rock and rockabilly.

Yeah, fantastic rare collector's cut, and that was by the Four Guys, Money Mad. Well, let's go on over to Apollo Records for a rare cut by the one and only legendary, yeah, the Five Royales, Monkey Hips and Rice, here and only here, inside of Big D's Doo-Wop Vault.

Yeah, very rare rock and R&B cut by the legendary Five Royales, Monkey Hips and Rice. Well, let's see what we're going to put on the turntable next, right here inside of Big D's Rockin' Boppin' Never Ever Stoppin'. Yeah, his one and only Doo-Wop Vault.

Yeah, great rare collector's cut, and that was by Chuck Carbo with the Spiders. Yeah, and that was called Goodbye. Well, let's go on over to the West Coast. Yeah, for Johnny Otis's Dig Records, and let's hear a very rare cut by the Phantoms. Yeah, Shooby Dooby Mama, right here inside the Big D's Doo Wop

0: those bells, those crazy bells.
1: Yeah, 1956. Yeah, on Johnny Otis's Dig Records, and that was Julie Stevens and the Premiers, Crazy Bells. Well, let's hear from the J.O.'s. Yeah, and this is Ding-a-ling-a-ling. Here and only here inside of Big D's Doo-Wop Vault. Yeah, that's where you're going to hear cuts that'll make your back crack, your knees freeze, and your liver quiver.

0: dance party and the big beat in popular music in America. So gather the gang around for a rockin' good time with our own big rock and roll band starring tenor sax stars Sam the Man Taylor, Big Al Sears, and Freddie Mitchell, plus the smooth vocal stylings of the Modern Airs. And here we go with Right Now, Right Now.
1: Yeah, fantastic rare collector's cut, and that was by Sal Foster and the Audios. Yeah, Millie's Chili. Well, folks, that is it. I hope you had a great time listening, as great a time as I had playing all of these fantastic rare cuts for you. And remember, this is not goodbye, it is just a good night. And I'll talk to you next week on the flip side. You take care. Stay tuned for a Top of the Hour Station ID.

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Yeah, it's only gonna be about an hour or so till they rip off all your mountains, boy, and that one last tired old eagle bites the sand. And all of that high and mighty scenery's gonna be leveled to the ground, boy.

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And them lights are going to be neon, saying, fly our jets to paradise, and the whole damn world's going to be made.

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And that far-off sound of freedom's going to be an echo from the past, and the final tune is going to be sad and long. And it's only going to be about an eye blink, boy, till they pull out the wool of blindness, so we just can't read all the messages on the wall. But the only words that matter ought to be scribbled all over them billboards in

0: Excuse me, Rodney. We'd like to dedicate this next number to somebody who's been doing a grand job these past few weeks. The secretary, and she's been belting away, working all the time. Good old Audrey.
1: We'd also like to dedicate it to you, Rodney, for being a great help throughout the 49 weeks. We'd like to sing I'm Sure to Fall.

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2: 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Thanks for joining me again. And also the CGR Radio Service listeners in Vancouver, Washington. Big shout out to Gerald and Lisa over there. Yeah, thanks for joining me again. Well, that was a strange song to start the show off. That was The Sweet with California Nights. And I've got some great hits coming up today. And some of them you'll like and some of them you won't like. It just goes that way, doesn't it? And here's another one you mightn't have heard before. Roger Miller with Walking in the Sunshine.

0: Roger Miller, Walking in the Sunshine, sing a little sunshine song. Aussie track now, you'll remember this one. Joe Dolce with a Shut Up Your Face. And right after that, The Crazy World of Arthur Brown. And you'll know what that track is, isn't it? Because he's only had one, and that was Fire.
1: Crikey, mate, here's another true blue fair dinkum Aussie track for you.

Crazy World of Arthur Brown with Fire, this one and only hit, and Joel Dolce with Shut Up Your Face, that was his one and only hit as well. And here's a track that wasn't hit, Stevie Nicks with Has Anyone Ever Written Anything For You? That's a long title, isn't it?

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And right now, I've got Safaris with Batman, and yes, you'll recognise that tune. And then Chuck Berry with Oh Baby Doll right after that. Coming up, I've got a Kiwi track from the Shifting Sands as well. It's just me, Johnny C.

0: And that was the late great Chuck Berry with Old Baby Doll. And before that, we had the Safaris with Batman, and it was a bit of disappointment, wasn't it? Yes, wasn't the one I thought it was going to be. Yeah, it wasn't that one. Well, Kiwi music now, the Shifting Sands with Better For You. And then I'm going to have an Aussie track called Chisel with Bow River live. It's just me, Johnny C.
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0: Cold Chisel, Bow River Live, yes, Aussie Rock. And before that, we had a Kiwi track, The Shifting Sands with Better For You. And it's time to go back in time.
1: What we gonna do right here is go back. Way back. Back into time.
2: Remember, 1966.
0: Back to this very day in 1966. Here's the top three tracks. At three, where the Rolling Stones were Painted Black. At two, Wayne Fontana and the Mindbenders with A Groovy Kind of Love. And Percy Sledge was at number one with When a Man Loves a Woman. Number

0: Three tracks from this very day in 1966. Yes, we went back in time. At three, we had the Rolling Stones with Paint It Black. The Mindbenders came in at two with The Groovy Kind of Love. And Percy Sledge, When a Man Loves a Woman, sitting at number one. And the next hour, I've got the top three tracks from 1969.
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0: Bobby Helms, I Want to Be With You. And I've got a Kiwi classic now, one you'll remember. All in New Zealanders will remember this anyway. Craig Scott with One More Mountain to Climb, and then Prince with Purple Rain.
1: Another Kiwi classic.

Prince with Purple Rain, yeah, another great hit from the past. And Kiwi Craig Scott with One More Mountain to Climb. Well, look at the time. Yes, it's climbing up the top, getting near close. Here's a version of Hey Joe by Roy Buchanan. It's just me, Johnny C.

0: Roy Buchanan, Hey Joe, and finishing off this hour is the Kiwi track, Dinah Lee doing the Blue Beat. I'll catch you in the brand new hour.
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4: Crikey, mate, here's another true blue fair dinkum Aussie track for you.

Aussie country from Tynaga Kernighan. Rain on the Tin Roof. And here we are into the second hour of the show. Yes, a little bit late, but it doesn't matter. I'll make it up. Here's Sir Cliff with She's So Beautiful.

0: Sir Cliff Richard, She's So Beautiful. Yes, another great tune on Hits from the Past.
1: Sometimes we just need that something to connect to. 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

0: Stevie Wonder, Looking for Higher Ground. Yes, I remember when that came out. Yes, I know I'm old. And before that, Shawaddy Waddy with a bit of rock and roll with Tulane. And a Kiwi track now, one of our late greats, Richie Pickett with 3 a.m. Hamilton, Sunday morning. Doesn't sound good, does it?
1: Kiwi, Kiwi.

Cueing music from the late, great Richie Pickett. 3 a.m. Hamilton, Sunday morning. I've got the Crossfires now with the Fiberglass Jungle, and right after that, U2 with Bullet, the Blue Sky. You'll remember that track

0: of America.
1: And that was U2, Bullet the Blue Sky. Yes, bit of a strange title. And the Crossfires before that with the Fiberglass Jungle. And taking us to the bottom now, I've got the Starlight Drifters with I'll Be Gone. Right after that, Jimmy Barnes and Johnny Diesel with the Dock of the Bay. Then we're going back in time.

0: your favourites
1: and hits from the past
0: with Johnny C.
2: Crikey, mate, here's another true blue, bad dinkum Aussie record.

0: Aussie track there from Jimmy Barnes and Johnny Diesel, the Dock of the Bay. And before the break, we had the Starlight Drifters with I'll Be Gone. Let's go back in time.
1: What we gonna do right here is go back. Way back. Back into time.
2: Remember 1969.
0: Here we go, back with the top three tracks from 1969. Three with the Friends of Distinction with Grazing in the Grass. Two, Mercy with Love Can Make You Happy. And number one, the Beatles with Get Back.

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She was a frying pan. Yeah, the picture. The picker. Picture the fingers going. Okay.

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1: Thanks, Mo.
2: I'd like to say thank you on behalf of the group and ourselves, and I hope we pass the audition.
3: And that was the top three tracks from 1969. Three with the Friends of Distinction with Grazing in the Grass. At two, Marcy with Love Can Make You Happy. And at number one, The Beatles with Get Back.
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waiting on me. And that was the Coasters, Charlie Brown. Yes, that was a big hit for them. The Batchelors now with Can I Trust You? And right after that, The Wizard with the Ballpark Incident. Yeah, another great tune on Hits from the Past.

0: Or do I mean more than that to you? So I ask you,
1: I ask you,
0: can I

And that was Wizard, the Ballpark Incident. Yes, you all know that tune, didn't you? Bachelors before that with Can I Trust You? And I've got Cream now with Anyone for Tennis.

There you go. That was a crazy track, wasn't it? Cream, Anyone for Tennis. And guess what? Yes, it's finished. Yes, the show's over. Big thanks to the Ragnar listeners here on 107.7. 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And also the CGR Radio Service listeners in Vancouver, Washington. Thanks very much. I'll be back next week. I'm leaving you with the Beach Boys and Kathy Controlli with I Can Hear Music. Catch you later.

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And everybody

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Somebody said he came from New Orleans, where he got in a fight over a Cajun queen and a crashing blow from a huge right hand sent a Louisiana fella to the promised land, Big John.

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The continent of Atlantis was an island which lay before the Great Flood in the area we now call the Atlantic Ocean. So great an area of land that from her western shores those beautiful sailors journeyed to the South and the North Americas with ease in their ships with painted sails. To the east, Africa was her neighbor, across a short strait of sea miles. The great Egyptian age is but a remnant of the Atlantean culture. The antediluvian kings colonized the world. All the gods who play in the mythological dramas, in all legends from all lands, were from fair Atlantis. Knowing her fate, Atlantis sent out ships to all corners of the earth. On board were the 12. The poet, the physician, the farmer, the scientist, the magician, and the other so-called gods of our legends, though gods they were. And as the elders of our time choose to remain blind, let us rejoice and let us sing and dance and ring in the new. Hail Atlantis!

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3: Hello and welcome to Miss M's Room for another week. Yes, my name is Miss M, the two-legged St. Bernard, and I have flung my room doors open once again for visiting hours. So please do come in, stick around, invite your mates, and let's have some fun together over the next 2 hours, where we will be hearing some good music and not so good music as we always do. And yes, we're going to have a look around the room. So hanky drawer, filing cabinet, long songs, adult contemporary corner, and of course, yes, towards the end of the show, when I decide that my floor is just too tidy for my liking, on goes that moon boot. I'm going to crush up a song I hate and make a big fat mess on said floor. That's always a lot of fun to look forward to, and a little sneak peek. But we're going to have more than two long songs today, because the filing cabinet does in fact contain a long song. So stick around for that as well. In the meantime, if you want to keep in touch with me, you can do so. 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And if you want to keep in touch with me directly, my email address is missm@ragfm.com. Well, folks, let's kick things off today with a song that, this band did a song called Jackie Blue. But then they did this song, and you wouldn't think it was the same band, because they are two completely different styles of music. There you go. That's some talent right there when you can cross styles like that. And you know what? Their name is pretty good for St. Bernard. And maybe last year when I had my St. Bernard Mountain special, I should have included this band just because they had mountain in their name and they're from the mountains. Well, according to their name, there are. Anyway, I think we know who we're talking about. We are talking about the Ozark Mountain Daredevils. And the song we're going to hear from them today is one of my favorites. I love this song. It's called Leatherwood.

There you go, Bernies. Three of my favourite songs right there, back to back. Yes, that was The Spinners, and one of my favourites by them that you don't hear very often on the radio, which is really a shame. Games People Play, we heard from them. In the middle, we heard from The Talking Heads. Yes, I know. Some of their stuff does end up in the crusher, but guess what? That definitely does not. That was Burning Down the House, we heard from them. Something we don't want to do we, Bernies? And we kick things off in that set and in visiting hours today with the very aptly St. Bernard named Ozark Mountain Daredevils and Leatherwood. Well, folks, I think it's time to open the hanky drawer. Ah, yes, good old Kenny Rogers. We got him in the hanky drawer today. I don't know if I've played this in the hanky drawer before, but it's a really lovely song, especially, you know, it's one of those songs that just celebrates, you know, true love and loyalty, especially, you know, because obviously he's a muso and you know, his wife sticks by him. And it is just a really nice love song. So I'm going to get on and play with it. I think we all know which song it is. You know, if you don't live under a rock or you're familiar and or you're familiar with Kenny Rogers, it's Kenny Rogers and She Believes in Me.

There you go, Bernies. A bit of a hark back to COVID there with Jason Eadie with Back to Normal. Yeah, well, are we back to normal now? Well, in that case we are, but now we've got war, so there you go. In the middle, we heard from the Commodores and Night Shift, and we kicked things off in that set in the hanky draw with Kenny Rogers and She Believes in Me. Well, I believe in you guys. I believe that you'll hang around and stick around and enjoy the music with me. So to that end, I'm going to continue with the music. And yes, 90s kids, we are going to do some grunge. Who remembers Live? I heard somewhere that they went all Christian, or were they originally a Christian band and then went secular and then went Christian again? I can't remember. It was something along those lines anyway. I'm getting it garbled, but whatever. If you were around in 1997 and not living under a rock and you were listening to a lot of grunge back then, you would remember this song. It was everywhere. It was on the top 40. It was on rock stations. Yeah, it got a lot of nighttime radio play. Not so much daytime radio play on the pop stations, but it was everywhere and we all knew it and all the cool kids loved it. And there you go. So we're going to play it. This is Live and Lucchini's Juice.

Well, we're doing well with the mountains today, aren't we, Bernies? Because that was Eddie Rabbit with Rocky Mountain Music. There you go. Good St. Bernard song there. In the middle, we heard from Frankie Goes to Hollywood and The Power of Love. And we kick things off in that set with Live and Lucchini's Juice. I'd better get on with it now because we're about to open Broccoli James Harvest's drawer in the filing cabinet, and it's a long one, so let's get to it. Yes, folks, yes, we are back in the filing cabinet with Broccoli James Harvest, or Barclay James Harvest is their proper name, but they're one of those bands, and there's quite a few of them in here that answer to more than one name. So I'm going to keep this short and sweet because it's a long one. Yes, they are a prog rock band, and they did have some long songs, it's just we hadn't got to them yet, but today it's the first of Broccoli James Harvest's long songs, so I hope you enjoy this one because it's nearly 8 minutes long, so I'd better get on with it. It's called Mayday.

0: Yep, we came out of filing cabinet land, 8 minutes of it just about, with As Yet, yep, some 90s boy band there for you, and their version of the Chicago classic, Hard to Say I'm Sorry. And do you want to know a little secret? Well, it's probably not a secret now because I'm about to say it on the radio. I actually think they did a better job than Chicago, but don't tell anyone. Anyway, we rounded things off in that set and in the first hour of Visiting Hours today, slowing things right down with Paul Robeson. Yes, you cannot get past that deep voice, can you? That's just distinct Paul Robeson. And one of my other favourite things, I love mountains and I love trees. So I adore that song. I just adore that song. And of course, I have to dedicate it to Johnny C., our producer, just because I can and because he loves trees too. Yes, folks, I am looking at those hands on the clock face. They are marching relentlessly towards the top of the hour, but never fear. Visiting Hours are only at least halfway done and dusted. So please continue to come in, stick around, invite your mates, and let's have some fun over the next 2 hours. Let's have some fun over the next hour. I'm getting ahead of myself. Or so we have together, not 2 hours. Please don't do that to me. I'm not having Visiting Hours that long. Anyway, with all that said, I will see you on the other side of the top of the hour.
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7: Russia. Russia, Vladimir Putin, Russia, Russia. Russia. Russia hates Russia. Russia. Russia. Putin. Russia's Russia. Russia. Russia. Russia. Russian. Russian. Russian. Russian. Russia. Russia. Moscow. Moscow. Russia. Russian. Pro-Russian. Russian. Russia. Russian. Russian. Russian. The Russians. Russian. Russian. Russian. Russians. Russians. Russia. Russians. Russian. Russian. Russian. Russian. Russia. Russian. Russian. Russian. Russian. Russian. Moscow. Russian. Russian. Russia. Putin. Russian. Russian. Russian. Russian. Russian. Russia against us. Russians. Russians. Rush against the U.S. The Russians. Rush. Russian. Russian. Russian. Russian government scheme. The Russians, Vladimir Putin, Russia, Vladimir Putin, Russia, Putin, Putin and Russia, Russia, Moscow, Russia, Russian, Russian, Russia, the Russians, Russian, Russians, Russia, Russia, Russian, Russian, Russia, Russia, Putin, Putin, Putin, Putin, Putin, Russian, Russia.
8: Shut up!

True to form, here in my room, we kicked things off in the second hour of Visiting Hours with our long songs, and I certainly don't think we disappointed this week because we were not only long but also prog rock, which is the roots of the whole long songs thing because there's so many long prog rock ones and I wanted to play them. So, let's talk about it. So, the first long song we heard was from Bebop Deluxe, and I don't know a lot of their stuff, but what I've heard so far I love. So I've only got like three songs of theirs because I haven't heard much of their stuff, but that was one of them we've got, and it was probably about, I think it was about 6 minutes long. No, over 7 minutes long, sorry. And it was called Jets at Dawn, we heard from them. And our second long song was Boston. Yeah, Boston, going all prog rock on us. Hope you enjoyed that one because, yeah, you don't normally think of them as prog rock, but there it is. Foreplay, Long Time, we heard from them. Yes, folks, you are into the second hour of Visiting Hours with me, Miss M, the two-legged St. Bernard, and I definitely hope you can come in, stick around, invite your mates, and let's have some fun together over the next 45 minutes or so that we have left together. And, of course, towards the end of the show, when I decide that the floor is just too tidy for my liking, on goes that moon boot. I'm going to crush up a song I hate and make a big, fat mess on the floor. So that's always a lot of fun to look forward to towards the end of the show. In the meantime, if you want to keep in touch with me, you can do so. I'm on the web at ragfm.com/mm.html, where you will find all sorts of goodies, including clocks, bios, links to Google Drives, and recipes. And if you want to keep in touch with me directly, my email address is missm@ragfm.com. Oh, yes, Bernies, winter is approaching. It's kind of still, it's sort of in that cusp of autumn and winter, but it doesn't matter, does it, Bernies? Because autumn and winter is the St. Bernard time of the year, which means that it's sort of autumn because, you know, there's still leaves around and there's still autumn things and everything. But, yep, winter is definitely pretty much coming. They say winter officially began the other day on the 1st of June, but some people say it doesn't begin till the winter solstice or Yuletide. I don't know, just it begins when it begins, but it is that cusp. So it's still a really enjoyable time of the year. I mean, autumn proper is my favorite time of the year, but hey, I'll take winter as well because I'm a St. Bernard and I like having my carob milk hot. Yes, I've got my carob milk hot. I'm sitting here in the adult contemporary corner. China's on the couch with me. The autumn tablecloth, because it doesn't come off till springtime, it's on the table. The lava lamp is on. The mountain collage is looking good. And the one we finished last Lent. And we're just sitting here chilling out. And I've got my carob milk hot. If you want to try the carob milk recipe, it's on my website. That's the recipe I keep talking about. You can try it with carob, cacao, or cocoa. Whatever floats your boat, it's just that carob floats mine. And of course, if we're making this drink for any four-leggeds, St. Bernard or otherwise, it's only carob, isn't it, Bernies? We know that. And of course, yep, you can have it though with cacao or cocoa. But I don't know about dairy alternatives because we don't do dairy alternatives around here. So you'll just have to try that one out for yourself. But it's a yummy drink and you can have it hot or cold. So those poor Bernies who are in the summer in the Northern Hemisphere, yeah, we have to have summer in order to eat. It's that simple, but it's not a St. Bernard time of the year. I feel for you. I feel your pain. You'll get there, but you'll have your carob milk cold. So you can do it hot or cold. Anyway, I think it's time to get on with playing an adult contemporary song, rather than me waffling on. So, today we're going to hear from Roger Hodgson. I didn't realise when I first heard this song years ago, it must have been like 20 years ago or something, that he was actually one half of Supertramp. But this is Roger Hodgson going solo, and it's such a completely different sort of, you know, style from Supertramp. Totally different. It's ballady, it's Valentine's Day, it's hanky drawer, it's all of it, but it's in the adult contemporary corner because I think that's where it fits, so we're going to hear it. Enjoy this. This is Roger Hodgson flying solo with Lovers in the Wind.

0: things off in that set in the Adult Contemporary Corner with Roger Hodgson of Supertramp going solo with Lovers in the Wind. Well, folks, let's continue with the music now. And we kicked things off in this hour with prog rock, of course, with our long songs. And you know what? I thought, because I'm the boss around here, yeah, I play, and I also had prog rock in the filing cabinet. But you know what? I'm going to have some more prog rock because I can. And I hope you enjoy it because I do as well. And this is another band that I don't have a lot of their stuff, but, you know, what I've heard, most of what I've heard, I really enjoy, and I really, really love this song. This is Wishbone Ash, and the song we're going to hear today is not a long one because we're not in the long songs or the filing cabinet, but it is prog rock, and it's a really, really good one. I love this song. It's Throw Down the Sword.
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that was Van Morrison with Wild Night. In the middle, we heard from Queen and Good Old Fashioned Loverboy. And we kicked

0: And that was a song that's going to give me pronunciation headaches and make me check myself to make sure, yes, no, I haven't been to Alaska and haven't been probably since, probably Valentine's Day, I think. Anyway, that was Falco, I think that is. Falso or Falco? F-A-L-C-O. And I think it's Dercommissar. D-E-R-K-O-M-M-I-S-S-A-R. It's German. Don't ask. I'm sorry for any German speakers out there. I've probably seriously butchered that and I'm very sorry. Anyway, in the middle, we heard from Amy McDonald and Down by the Water. And we kick things off in that set with Wishbone Ash and Throw Down the Sword. Well, folks, I'm looking at my floor right now and it's just way too tidy for my liking. And I don't like tidy floors because I'm a Saint Bernard. And I don't think throwing down the sword is going to help, though. I think the best thing I can do is throw down, strap on the moon boot at least, throw down the moon boot and crush.
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0: Oh, Ace of Base, if you were living in the 90s, you were old enough to remember and you weren't living under a rock, you would remember them. But I saw the sign, it's called The Sign. Who cares? It's a horrible song. It just drives me crazy. It's not even 3 minutes long, but it's less than 3 minutes of crushability because, I don't know, it was, when it was around in the 90s, it was just everywhere and it went on for years and years. It wasn't like one of those songs where, like the Macarena, where it was like around for a few months and then blip, it's gone. It was around for years and people still play this damn thing. It's so annoying. So why do I hate this song? I hate the beat. It's stupid drum work. I don't know if it's a drum machine and frankly, I don't care. It's horrible. And I've never liked her voice. I just can't, her voice just grits on me. It drives me nuts. And then, I don't know, I could just be a good old fashioned case of I'm sick of it. I'm so sick of it. It's a boring song. There's nothing to it. It's got this really annoying singing voice singing it, this really annoying drum beat, and frankly, a boring musical arrangement, and the lyrics are just nothing to write home about. Like, that's at the best. It just drives me crazy, and it drives me crazy that everybody plays it on all the greatest hit stations, and even when it came out in the 90s, everybody played it. Even on the oldies stations, they played this damn thing. Seriously, it just drives me insane. And so, I don't really know what else to say. I just know that it's annoying, it's horrible, it's boring, and it needs to be crushed. So, I'm going to do something about it. So, I am going to crush this boring, annoying song that everyone seems to think is such a good song because everybody likes musical McDonald's. This is Ace of Base and The Sign. Well, the sign I'm getting right now is to strap on that moon boot and crush it.
6: Righto, kick it in the guts, Trev.